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Nice.

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0: Rough.
1: Proud Mary.
0: It's the way we
1: keep
0: do.
1: On burning.
0: Proud Mary.

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It's raining and it's

0: Crash e o single de 1989 de Jason Donovan, Too Many Broken Hearts. Voltaremos em instantes com muito mais Pop Flash pra você.
1: 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We will be right back with another 30 minutes of non-stop music. Pop Flash.
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